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6: River City's weather. Lows level off around 62 tonight under mainly clear skies. Winds out of the southwest, 8 to 15 miles per hour. High temperatures reach up to 86. Tomorrow, sunshine mixed with clouds at times. Lows dip down to about 60. Tomorrow night, clear skies. And that's your forecast. I'm weatherology meteorologist Paul Frombly. Get the latest weather updates online at MinnesotaDailyWeather.com. Right now, 79.
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0: 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Walker Bay Live continues. City Park Lighthouse opening with Mick Klein. And then it's Ember. That's coming this Thursday, 5:30 to 8:30-ish. It's Walker Bay Live, City Park Lighthouse. Mick Klein and Ember coming up this Thursday. More music, and we'll check the forecast from the MinnesotaDailyWeather.com Weather Center up next. 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
4: River City's weather.
5: Lows level off around 62 tonight under mainly clear skies. Winds out of the southwest, 8 to 15 miles per hour. High temperatures reach up to 86. Tomorrow, sunshine mixed with clouds at times. Lows dip down to about 60. Tomorrow night, clear skies. And that's your forecast. I'm weatherology meteorologist Paul Frombly. Get the latest weather updates online at MinnesotaDailyWeather.com. Right now, 79.
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0: 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Racing this weekend, it's one of our favorite races of the year. 4th of July races and the Michael Fullerton 500. 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
5: River City's weather.
6: Lows level off around 62 tonight under mainly clear skies. Winds out of the southwest, 8 to 15 miles per hour. High temperatures reach up to 86 tomorrow. Sunshine mixed with clouds at times. Clear skies tomorrow night. Lows level off around 60. And that's your forecast. I'm weatherology meteorologist Paul Frombly. Get the latest weather updates online at MinnesotaDailyWeather.com. Currently, it's 78 degrees.
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8: River City's weather. Lows level off around 62 tonight under mainly clear skies. Winds out of the southwest, 8 to 15 miles per hour. High temperatures reach up to 86. Tomorrow, sunshine mixed with clouds at times. Clear skies tomorrow night, lows level off around 60. And that's your forecast. I'm weatherology meteorologist Paul Frombly. Get the latest weather updates online at MinnesotaDailyWeather.com. Currently, it's 78 degrees.
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7: River City's weather.
8: Lows level off around 62 tonight under mainly clear skies. Winds out of the southwest, 8 to 15 miles per hour. High temperatures reach up to 86. Tomorrow, sunshine mixed with clouds at times. Clear skies tomorrow night. Lows level off around 60. And that's your forecast. I'm weatherology meteorologist Paul Frombly. Get the latest weather updates online at MinnesotaDailyWeather.com. Currently, it's 74 degrees.
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5: River City's weather. Lows level off around 62 tonight under mainly clear skies. Winds out of the southwest, 8 to 15 miles per hour. High temperatures reach up to 86. Tomorrow, sunshine mixed with clouds at times. Clear skies tomorrow night, lows level off around 60. And that's your forecast. I'm weatherology meteorologist Paul Frombly. Get the latest weather updates online at MinnesotaDailyWeather.com. Currently, it's 74 degrees.
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0: 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Racing this weekend, it's one of our favorite races of the year. 4th of July races in the Michael Fullerton 500. 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
1: River City's weather.
2: Lows level off around 62 tonight under mainly clear skies. Winds out of the southwest, 8 to 15 miles per hour. High temperatures reach up to 86. Tomorrow, sunshine mixed with clouds at times. Clear skies tomorrow night. Lows level off around 60. And that's your forecast. I'm weatherology meteorologist Paul Frombly. Get the latest weather updates online at MinnesotaDailyWeather.com. Currently 72.
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0: 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We'll have coverage for the Eero 400. 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
1: River City's weather.
2: Lows level off around 62 tonight under mainly clear skies. Winds out of the southwest, 8 to 15 miles per hour. High temperatures reach up to 86 tomorrow. Sunshine mixed with clouds at times. Clear skies tomorrow night. Lows level off around 60. And that's your forecast. I'm weatherology meteorologist Paul Frombly. Get the latest weather updates online at MinnesotaDailyWeather.com. Currently 72.
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0: 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It's a busy week, and we'll get started with the Battle of the Brats coming up this Wednesday, 11 to 1. 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
3: River City's weather. Lows level off around 62 tonight under mainly clear skies. Winds out of the southwest, 8 to 15 miles per hour. High temperatures reach up to 86. Tomorrow, sunshine mixed with clouds at times. Clear skies tomorrow night, lows level off around 60. And that's your forecast. I'm weatherology meteorologist Paul Frombly. Get the latest weather updates online at MinnesotaDailyWeather.com. Currently, it's 70 degrees.
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7: River City's weather.
8: Lows level off around 62 tonight under mainly clear skies. Winds out of the southwest, 8 to 15 miles per hour. High temperatures reach up to 86. Tomorrow, sunshine mixed with clouds at times. Clear skies tomorrow night. Lows level off around 60. And that's your forecast. I'm weatherology meteorologist Paul Frombly. Get the latest weather updates online at MinnesotaDailyWeather.com. Currently, it's 70 degrees.
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9: River City's weather.
10: Lows dip down to about 62 overnight under mainly clear skies. Winds out of the southwest, 8 to 15 miles per hour. High temperatures reach up to 86. Wednesday, sunshine mixed with clouds at times. Clear skies, Wednesday night, lows around 60. And that's your forecast. I'm weatherology meteorologist Paul Frombly. Get the latest weather updates online at MinnesotaDailyWeather.com. Right now, it's 69 degrees.
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10: River City's weather.
11: Lows dip down to about 62 overnight under mainly clear skies. Winds out of the southwest, 8 to 15 miles per hour. High temperatures reach up to 86. Wednesday, sunshine mixed with clouds at times. Clear skies. Wednesday night, lows around 60. And that's your forecast. I'm weatherology meteorologist Paul Frombly. Get the latest weather updates online at MinnesotaDailyWeather.com. Right now, it's 69 degrees.
12: 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Lift! Lift! Lift! Right, lift!
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14: 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I got problems, I got issues, yeah.

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7: Lows level off around 63 overnight under clear skies. Winds out of the southwest, 8 to 15 miles per hour. Daytime highs approaching 86. Wednesday, sunshine mixed with clouds at times. Lows level off around 60. Wednesday night, clear skies. And that's your forecast. I'm weatherology meteorologist Paul Frombly. Get the latest weather updates online at MinnesotaDailyWeather.com. Currently 66.
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9: Lows up a lot, around 63 overnight. Under clear skies, winds out of the southwest, 8 to 15 miles per hour. Daytime highs approaching 86. Wednesday, sunshine mixed with clouds at times. Lows up a lot, around 60. Wednesday night, clear skies. And that's your forecast. I'm weatherology meteorologist Paul Frombly. Get the latest weather updates online at MinnesotaDailyWeather.com. Currently 66.
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0: 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Here's your chance to wish America a happy 250th birthday. Call our message line. 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
3: River City's weather. Lows level off around 63 overnight. Under clear skies, winds out of the southwest, 8 to 15 miles per hour. Daytime highs approaching 86. Wednesday, sunshine mixed with clouds at times. Lows level off around 60 Wednesday night, clear skies. And that's your forecast. I'm weatherology meteorologist Paul Frombly. Get the latest weather updates online at MinnesotaDailyWeather.com. Currently 66.
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7: River City's weather. Lows level off around 63 overnight under clear skies. Winds out of the southwest, 8 to 15 miles per hour. Daytime highs approaching 86. Wednesday, sunshine mixed with clouds at times. Lows level off around 60 Wednesday night, clear skies. And that's your forecast. I'm weatherology meteorologist Paul Frombly. Get the latest weather updates online at MinnesotaDailyWeather.com. Currently 66.
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0: 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Here's your chance to wish America a happy 250th birthday. 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
5: River City's weather. Lows level off around 63 overnight under clear skies. Winds out of the southwest, 5 to 10 miles per hour. Daytime highs approaching 86. Wednesday, sunshine mixed with clouds at times. Lows dip down to about 60 Wednesday night, clear skies. And that's your forecast. I'm weatherology meteorologist Paul Frombly. Get the latest weather updates online at MinnesotaDailyWeather.com. Currently 64.
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5: River City's weather.
6: Lows level off around 63 overnight under clear skies. Winds out of the southwest, 5 to 10 miles per hour. Daytime highs approaching 86 Wednesday. Sunshine mixed with clouds at times. Lows dip down to about 60 Wednesday night. Clear skies. And that's your forecast. I'm weatherology meteorologist Paul Frombly. Get the latest weather updates online at MinnesotaDailyWeather.com. Currently 64.
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7: River City's weather.
8: Lows level off around 62 overnight under clear skies. Winds out of the southwest, 5 to 10 miles per hour. Daytime highs approaching 86 Wednesday. Sunshine mixed with clouds at times. Clear skies Wednesday night. Lows level off around 60. And that's your forecast. I'm weatherology meteorologist Paul Frombly. Get the latest weather updates online at MinnesotaDailyWeather.com. Currently, it's 63 degrees.
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1: 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We'll have that forecast for you next on The River.
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10: River City's weather.
11: Lows level off around 62 overnight. Under clear skies, winds out of the southwest, 5 to 10 miles per hour. Daytime highs approaching 86. Wednesday, sunshine mixed with clouds at times. Clear skies, Wednesday night, lows level off around 60. And that's your forecast. I'm weatherology meteorologist Paul Frombly. Get the latest weather updates online at MinnesotaDailyWeather.com. Currently, it's 63 degrees.
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0: 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Here's your chance to wish America a happy 250th birthday. 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
10: Here's your weatherology forecast, brought to you by Ag Country. Sunshine mixed with clouds at times today, with daytime highs approaching 86. Southwest winds 8 to 15 miles per hour. Lows dip down to about 60 tonight, clear skies. And that's your forecast. I'm weatherology meteorologist Paul Trombley. Get the latest weather updates online at MinnesotaDailyWeather.com. Currently, it's 63 degrees.
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9: River City's weather. Here's your weatherology forecast, brought to you by Ag Country. Sunshine mixed with clouds at times today, with daytime highs approaching 86. Southwest winds 8 to 15 miles per hour. Lows dip down to about 60 tonight, clear skies. And that's your forecast. I'm weatherology meteorologist Paul Frombly. Get the latest weather updates online at MinnesotaDailyWeather.com. Currently, it's 63 degrees.
10: 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Yeah, yeah, yeah. On WMIS, The River.

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7: Happy day, boys. How are we? Welcome to a brand new show.
8: All right. Ready to go.
7: I have something really fun that I want to, I guess it's a little bit sad, but nobody lives forever, that I want to kick off the show with. And I want to let everybody know that today on Can You Believe This, you're going to meet a guy who went to the ATM and it glitched and he saw an opportunity. And what happened next? It's going to be a movie. Do you not think
8: this absolutely does sound like that it could be a movie? It's a fascinating story.
7: And I woke up this morning. Obviously, I'm back from being out west. I was in Colorado over the weekend visiting my youngest, and we went paddleboarding. And I'm so excited that I was actually able to stand up on the paddleboard. I paddled for hours around the Horsetooth Reservoir, and I would post a picture of myself paddling on the reservoir. But if you think that as a woman in the year of our Lord 2026, I'm putting a picture of myself in a bathing suit on the internet, think again. I do not need to add any more hateful voices to the chorus that lives inside my head. Just take my word for it. I was erect on the paddleboard, but as a result now, it's a good thing I don't brush my hair because I cannot raise my hands above my head because everything is still pretty stiff. I want to talk to you guys about Gerald Schreiber. You don't know his name, but he changed the world and he changed pop culture. He just recently passed away. So he grew up dirt poor in Atlantic City and he got married as a teenager. His 16-year-old girlfriend was pregnant. And so they got married and they decided they were going to make the best of it. At 18 years old, he began building his soft pretzel and snack food empire. Gerald Schreiber is the reason that 2 million soft pretzels a day are sold. He controlled 70% of the soft pretzel market in this country. Stadiums, malls, concerts, the carnival, the circus. He also owned ICEE.
8: Yes.
7: Luigi's Italian Ice. He owned Dipping Dots and Hola Churros. His company owned Dipping Dots. Fun served here. So here's what he did. He began by buying businesses that were struggling. He was really good at finding opportunities. So there was one. There was a canceled contract for an enormous order of churros. He learned about this and he stepped in and he took over that pile of churros and sold them. He bought one struggling Icy franchise and he liked the business so much that he slowly bought the distributors out one by one by one until he owned the entire Icy's company.
8: Wow.
7: Wow. He started his soft pretzel business in 1971. There was a soft pretzel company that got into financial trouble. It got foreclosed and it ended up on the auction block. He bought that failed soft pretzel company and again turned it into a publicly traded business, $1.5 billion in annual sales, and he owned 70%. Of the soft pretzel business in the United States of America. He just passed away. His obituary showed up in my newsfeed and then I did a deeper dive. Apparently he wasn't the easiest man to live with. He could be very harsh. He was very generous, but he could also be very stern and very harsh. He and his wife stayed married all those years. They built that empire together. And he ended up with 6 grandkids and a couple of great grandkids. And the next time you bite into a soft pretzel at a game or a concert.
9: Wow.
7: Or the Ice Capades or whatever. Gerald Schreiber of New Jersey built that. It's one of those great rags to riches business success stories. And the way he did it, I mean, that's kind of how you have to do it, right, Lamar?
3: Like, yeah.
7: It's hard to just invent something brand new and, you know, hit it out of the park. He made a success out of other people's failures. One right after the next. And we never
3: know. That's good. Because if it wasn't for people like me, he wouldn't have any failures.
7: Exactly. He didn't get into the video business, but
3: he should have.
7: But here's the thing. Like, there are so many things in our regular lives that we never think about. Like, you probably never really thought about, why are soft pretzels just ubiquitous everywhere? And you wouldn't have dreamed that it was this guy in Atlantic City, New Jersey. You know, a married teenager trying to figure out how to put food on the table ended up becoming the soft pretzel king of the country. We got morons in the news coming up. It's the Bob and Sherry Show.
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10: Fox News, I'm CJ Papa. More negotiations taking place in Doha, Qatar.
11: Technical talks on the nuclear issue will move forward as planned today as traffic does continue to increase in the Strait. U.S. mediators remain confident that the current framework could lead to Iran making nuclear concessions.
10: That's Fox's Trey Inks in Tel Aviv. But what about those massive tankers passing safely through the Strait of Hormuz?
12: Our position has been crystal clear since this has begun. The movement in the Strait should not be hindered by any logistical or security management method.
10: That is a Qatari foreign minister. Colorado turns deeper blue.
13: We won tonight!
10: A 29-year-old Democratic Socialist, Melat Kyros, dethrones a longtime congresswoman, Diana DeGette, in the Democratic primary. 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
27: 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Minnesota Department of Natural Resources Commissioner Sarah Stroman appointed Carl Anderson and Robert Tibbetts, both from Bemidji, to the first 15-person advisory council for the Environment and Natural Resources Trust Fund Community Grant Program. Council's role is to guide the DNR and ensuring grants are effectively supporting communities with environmental and health issues, natural resource protection, and trail maintenance. Grant program funds projects aimed at enhancing Minnesota's natural resources. The council will also make recommendations to the Minnesota Legislature and DNR Commissioner, with public meetings held virtually. Bemidji JC's Water Carnival starts tonight with a midway at the Sanford Center. That starts at 6. Food vendors and cornhole tournaments start at 1 o'clock today. Corey Medina and Brothers start in the newly replaced tent at the waterfront at 7 tonight. Music tonight is a 21 and older event. More details, BemidjiJCs.com. Casting with Cops was held this week with the Bemidji Police Department, an opportunity for kids to fish with city cops. 60 fish were caught this week. Kids also get prizes for attending. Casting with Cops is held every summer with the Bemidji Police Department. These stories and more, MinnesotaDailyNews.com. 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
29: River City's weather.
30: A mix of clouds and sunshine develops today as we climb our way in the mid-80s. Winds out of the southwest from 10 to 15. For tonight, clear to partly cloudy, low near 60. Now went up to 87 with some sun Thursday. A chance for storms moves in Thursday night, 62. Scattered storms Friday, mid-80s. And that's your forecast. I'm weatherology meteorologist Paul Trombley. Get the latest weather updates online at MinnesotaDailyWeather.com. Right now, 64.
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2: Good afternoon, Bob and Sherry. This is Tammy coming to you from the beach. We are on vacation. Yay, yay, yay. Anyway, I just wanted to call in and say, get yourself a P.O. box. I think a P.O. box would be fabulous. I know Max needs one more thing to do. Run out and get the mail, Max. However, I think that's something that everybody can help with. Then we can send you things whenever we want. I think it would be great for the show. We got people who want to send name brand cereals to Doc. And I know that Sherry had a cup sent to her for Christmas. I just think there are tons of things that we would love to send you guys just to show you how much we appreciate you and all that you do and all the things that you help us through. P.O. Box, it's the way to go. Y'all have a blessed day. Bye.
3: I don't know how Doc feels about receiving name brand cereal by the mail, but I kind of love that. Doc, how do you feel about getting boxes of Captain Crunch and Fruity Pebbles?
4: I definitely appreciate the gesture. I mean, back in the day, even not looking at the cereal boxes were really cool, and they would always have either prizes or cool puzzles on the back. So yeah.
3: You know how we were talking about how there are no prizes in the cereal boxes anymore,
5: right?
3: And what a disappointment that is. Well, my mother, her favorite thing in this world is Frosted Flakes. She eats Frosted Flakes almost every day for breakfast. So she bought the giant family size box of Frosted Flakes, and she was so excited. A couple of days ago, before when I was still working out there, she comes trotting into where I'm working, and she said, "Look what I found in the cereal box." And it's some collectible Toy Story 5 trading cards. It was so cute.
5: Oh, that's really neat.
3: Yeah. And it was such a delightful surprise because it was just like she was a kid again. She was shaking the cereal out of the box and it landed in her bowl, just like it would on a TV commercial. It was so adorable. And so I said, "What are you going to do with them?" And she said, "I'm going to keep them and use them as bookmarks because I haven't had a cereal prize since I was a kid." She was super excited. That could happen for you, Doc, when name brand cereal arrives in the mail.
5: They're great, prizes. I hear.
3: If y'all are going to mail, we do have a post office box. And if you're going to mail Doc cereal, he has suffered enough with Fruityos and Crunchy Cubes.
6: Yeah.
3: And Toasty Oats. You get that man something that has a General Mills logo on that box, okay?
5: Yeah.
3: Or Kellogg's. He deserves the best. It's Morons in the News is next. It's the Bob and Sherry Show.
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12: River City's weather.
13: A mix of clouds and sunshine develops today as we climb our way in the mid-80s. Winds out of the southwest from 10 to 15. For tonight, clear to partly cloudy. Low near 60. Then went up to 87 with some sun Thursday. A chance for storms moves in Thursday night, 62. Scattered storms Friday, mid-80s. And that's your forecast. I'm weatherology meteorologist Paul Trombley. Get the latest weather updates online at MinnesotaDailyWeather.com. Right now, 64.
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5: TSA agents at an Indianapolis International Airport found two live smoke grenades in a passenger's checked luggage. Now, one of them was concealed inside a jar of peanut butter. When you check bags at the airport, they don't just toss them on the plane. They do go through the same, if not more rigorous, examination than your carry-on bags. The people operating the x-ray scanner flagged this one check bag for an additional screening. TSA officer Anthony Velba, and he's an explosive specialist. They looked at the bag. All the contents were removed from the bag, and this guy had worked over 20 years as an explosive ordnance disposal tech, and I guess this is his retirement job. And he expected to find the two live smoke grenades, but there was only one. He couldn't figure that out because it showed up on the x-ray, so he kept searching. And then he looked into a jar of peanut butter, and there was the other live smoke grenade. I don't know who's traveling with live smoke grenades. It makes no sense. The traveler who had checked the bag was called to the ticket counter, and he told authorities that a friend told him he could get the smoke grenades through TSA by putting them in a jar of peanut butter. Well, now, my question is, if you were following your friend's advice, why would you not have put both? And you would have still got caught, but why would you have not put both of them in two jars of peanut butter instead of leaving one of the hand grenade or the grenades out? It makes no sense. Now, TSA Go ahead.
6: It's an ignorant question, but I don't know anything about smoke grenades. Are they so expensive that you couldn't just purchase them at your destination rather than covering them in Jif? Because do they still work after you pull them out of the peanut butter?
5: Well,
6: what is happening? This sounds so suspicious.
5: The smoke grenade was wrapped, but I'm pretty sure I haven't been in Walmart and saw smoke grenades. I don't know exactly where you buy smoke grenades.
6: Like, maybe wherever you buy ammo? Like, could you buy them at, like,
5: I go to a lot of ammo stores. I go to a lot of gun stores. I never see a smoke grenade, but maybe it's under the counter and I've never asked. I don't know. Here's what I will say. I got a feeling this cat's going to be riding the bus for a while.
6: I think he's going to be flying for a while. But also, where was he going that he felt like he needed smoke grenades?
5: There's so much more to this story that I would like to know about.
7: I never thought to myself, boy, I could use some smoke grenades in this situation.
5: Yeah.
6: Like, I travel a lot, and I think of myself as a pretty efficient packer, and apparently I'm missing the smoke grenades in the jar of peanut butter. Like, what are we using those for? Well, let's move on to Brevard County, Florida, where the sheriff's department has released a statement about an arrest made of a woman from Palm Bay, Florida. Her name is Regan Cox. She's 30 years old. She was pulled over and arrested on a charge of resisting arrest. And when they processed her at the jail, well, let me read directly from the police report. Deputies say that a scanner caught an abnormality in her jail purse. The corrections deputies moved Cox to a changeout room where she observed trying to cover her buttocks area with her hand. After she moved her hand, a baggie dropped to the floor containing 3.8 grams of cocaine. Once the baggie dropped on the floor, Ms. Cox spontaneously announced that she didn't know anything about drugs and someone must have put it there during an intimate encounter. That should tell you what the term jail purse means, huh? That was a new one for me today, too. A jail purse. I'm going to start calling it that. Just heads up, boys. That is now what I'm going to refer to it as, my jail purse. So now she, in addition to charges of resisting arrest, she's now facing additional charges of introducing controlled substances into a detention facility. Here is what Sheriff Wayne Ivey released into the public. Quote, folks, if not realizing that someone left cocaine in your jail purse is not a good enough reminder to not do drugs, then I don't know what is.
5: Yeah.
6: You know, when Sheriff Wayne Ivey is right, he's right. If you don't know that people are putting things into your jail purse, you probably need some help.
7: The fact that she said it after drinking and committing cover. I mean, I'm not saying that that couldn't happen or there's some weird level of kink where it could, but it seems unlikely.
6: I just want to celebrate this woman for giving us a new benchmark, a new standard for it's not mine, it's my friends. All right, ladies. Let's keep those jail purses tidy as we head into our day. It's the Bob and Sherry Show.
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1: River City's weather. A mix of clouds and sunshine develops today as we climb our way in the mid-80s. Winds out of the southwest from 10 to 15. For tonight, clear to partly cloudy. Low near 60. They'll head up to 87 with some sun Thursday. A chance for storms moves in Thursday night, 62. Scattered storms Friday, mid-80s. And that's your forecast. I'm weatherology meteorologist Paul Trombley. Get the latest weather updates online at MinnesotaDailyWeather.com. Right now, 64.
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2: This must have been a very fun day at work, but researchers tickled captive apes to see how they laughed. Gorillas, orangutans, chimpanzees. Can you imagine that's your day at work? We're going to tickle these animals to see what happens. And what they learn is that humans and apes, our giggles are very similar. But Max has the sound of all of these different animals being tickled and laughing.
3: So this first one is a gorilla. Okay, and this next one is an orangutan. I've heard people laugh like that. I love that. And then we have a chimpanzee. That is so cool.
2: So it turns out, according to this research, so the laugh pattern of gorillas is closest to humans, but it says here that many, many animals laugh, but because it doesn't follow the pattern of human laughter, we don't understand that they're laughing. I think one of the biggest shocks that must happen to us when we die and get all the answers to everything is how little we understood the animals that we shared this world with.
3: I missed, this is a bonobo laughing. By the way, I missed this one, so sorry.
2: It makes you laugh.
3: It does, yeah.
2: You know that when researchers tickled rats, they laugh, but their laughter is, it's ultrasonic. It's above our hearing. We can't hear them laughing. So I want you to think about, not only do rats laugh, but they're mutating in like dramatic ways that are creepy. They're like Batman villains. They're laughing at us and we don't even know it because we can't hear it. Like apparently, I don't know if this is also true for dogs and cats and cows, but many animals are capable of laughter.
3: So that must have been what was happening when I was in that comedy group that time, that their laugh was so high-pitched I couldn't hear it.
2: You couldn't, that it was ultrasonic.
3: I see.
2: You were killing it now, and didn't even know it.
3: What's interesting about these animals is you can tickle them to make them laugh, but do they see, like, something funny, and does something funny make them laugh? Do you see what I mean? Are they seeing slapstick comedy?
2: There's an animal communicator that I follow on Threads who would say, absolutely, they are reacting with humor and joy and pleasure, but we don't know how to interpret it. Our dogs and cats even, and we don't know how to interpret it. Yeah. So, you know what? We don't know. We know nothing. We're just stumbling around in our meat suits. And I won't even say we're doing our best. Because based on the world, I don't think we are. I think most people are not doing their best and could do better. Myself included. It's the Bob and Sherry Show.
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0: It's time for Everyone Needs a Laugh. Here is comedian Bill Bailey.
5: British happiness is quite different from happiness around the world because we process happiness in a different way in Britain. You know, American friends I've met, Australians, they're much more in the moment. Oh, yeah, they're in tonight. Woo-hoo! They're much more upbeat, much more positive. And I say to my Australian friends, how are you? Awesome. Awesome. I mean, genuinely, in a non-ironic way. How are you, mate? Awesome. How was yesterday? Awesome, mate. Today's going to be awesome. What are you doing tomorrow? I don't know, picking up stones in the rain. It's going to be awesome. We never say that in a non-ironic way. In Britain, the best you're going to get, because our happiness is based on this premise, things could have been a lot worse, right? That's as good as it gets in Britain. That's why the standard greeting in Britain, how are you? Not too bad. That's as good as it gets in old Blighty. Not too bad. Things are clearly bad, but they're not quite as bad as we thought they were going to be. We've dialed down our expectation to an acceptable level of disappointment. We're eking out our expectation in diminishing increments of reduced joy. Things are not too bad. There's the abyss. We're not in the abyss. We're in the car park and snack area adjacent to the abyss. It's not too bad. It's a meme. It carries on from generation to generation. My father recently found a cache of letters from his father writing in the trenches of northern France in 1918. And he writes this hopeful letter to his family, presumably under mortar fire and machine gun attack. And it says, we've got a candle. The medical orderly has got quite a nice tenor voice. Things are not too bad. Not too bad? It's the First World War. It's the greatest carnage the world has ever seen. Not too bad. You know, that is the ludicrous optimism of the British psyche. In Britain, we have the highest per capita ownership of convertible cars in Europe. That is preposterous optimism. Right there. When you see a couple with the top down in July, their faces contorted in a rictus of optimism as the horizontal hail drills into their retinas. Gearing up! And not too bad. That's just like it's a kind of a daily greeting. You know, somebody goes out in the week, oh, how was last night? Oh, not too bad. Oh, how was the night out? Oh, not too bad. But if you haven't seen someone in a while, you get a little bit more. You get a bit extra. You say, well, I haven't seen you in ages. How are you? Not too bad, all things considered. And when people say that to me, I want to say to them, you have considered all things. Uluru, the Okavango Delta, the cradle of all life, the Alps, the genius of Mozart, the limpid minimalism of Arvo Part, the unplayable piano music of Franz Liszt, whose giant manatee-like flipper hands means that if you're not a circus freak or a yeti, you can't actually play the bloody stuff. The tectonic plates inching around the planet, mocking our brief dance on the surface. Those yogurts with a bit of fruit in the corner. All human artistic endeavour, everything that has ever existed at a molecular level, pushing someone in a pond when they least expect it. Sitting around the house in your pants, eating gluten for a laugh. Wars, religion, ideology, a rose, opening up a new jar of instant coffee with the back end of a teaspoon. The sensation of that. The baffling longevity of LinkedIn. Standing on the Rialto Bridge at midnight, covered in Marmite, naked, chucking wine gums at tourists, shouting, I forgive you! The uncountable stars, the boundless universe beyond which our imagination founders on a distant shore where we dare to touch the hem of infinity's cloak. You considered the opalescence that shimmers on the surface of a tear, that wells up in a shepherd's eye as he marvels at the beauty of yet another Patagonian sunrise? You consider that? Yeah. And how do you feel? Not too bad.
2: That was genius.
0: Comedian Bill Bailey. Oh, we're going to post that up at BOBANDSHERI.com. Click the menu tab and look for Everyone Needs a Laugh. 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
6: Fox News, I'm Gianna Gelosi. A big win for Democratic Socialists in Colorado.
7: We will not wait to take the fight to Donald Trump and the oligarchy.
6: 29-year-old Maylot Kyrios defeated 15-term incumbent Congresswoman Diana DeGette in the Denver area.
8: She supports Medicare for All, abolishing ICE, and ending U.S. military funding for Israel. Kyrios' win comes after several far-left candidates in New York wrapped up a series of wins in last week's primaries, and she indicates there's more of where that came from.
6: Fox's Madeline Rivera, the U.S. and Iran are indirectly talking again today.
9: These talks were aimed at advancing the memorandum of understanding with Iran and entering into the next phase of these negotiations, also keeping the Strait of Hormuz open.
6: Fox's Trey Yingst. 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
14: 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Lake Bemidji State Park has several events this week. Tomorrow from 10 until 10:30, the Story Tree Preschool Program welcomes kids ages 3 to 5, featuring songs, weather lessons, stories, crafts, and a playground. Adults must accompany kids. The event takes place in the amphitheater. Then on Friday from 10 a.m. to 11:30 a.m., the Bog Discovery Program offers a chance to learn about bogs and plants like lady slippers. It's a self-guided walk and a two-mile trail. Wear sturdy shoes and bring water and snacks. Also on Friday from 2:30 to 3:30, the Nature Discovery Table will focus on eagle trivia at the Visitor Center. And on Saturday, July 4th, from 10 until 11, visitors can explore pond critters at the marina. Later on Saturday, from 2 until 3, there will be a bug hunt in the West Picnic area. Church Basement Ladies set to open up tomorrow at the Chief Theater in Bemidji, after previously being performed by the Bagley Community Theater in 2021. Directed by Philip Hawks, the production is tied to Lutheran culture and fits well with the community. It's based on the book Growing Up Lutheran and features a cast of five women organizing food and solving issues in a rural Minnesota church in 1965. These stories and more, MinnesotaDailyNews.com. 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
19: River City's weather.
20: A mix of clouds and sunshine develops today as we climb our way in the mid-80s. Winds out of the southwest from 10 to 15. For tonight, clear to partly cloudy. Low near 60. Now head up to 87 with some sun Thursday. A chance for storms moves in Thursday night, 62. Scattered storms Friday, mid-80s. And that's your forecast. I'm weatherology meteorologist Paul Trombley. Get the latest weather updates online at MinnesotaDailyWeather.com. Right now, 66.
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2: We all eat too much sugar. We all know that sugar is not great for you and that too much of it's going to make you sick. But it turns out that you can also make yourself sick by not eating enough sugar. So the person in this room who has the least sugar in his diet is Max.
3: Yeah.
2: So where would you say sugar comes from in your diet? Because I know you don't eat dessert, candy, sweets, any of that.
3: Right. So I would say that it probably comes from occasionally eating something like potatoes or rice, something like that. Because that's sugar.
2: That's also sugar.
3: Yeah.
2: It turns out that you don't want to cut out every bit of sugar, which I think it would be hard as an American buying food in an American grocery store to get all the sugar out of your diet.
3: Right.
2: Because I think they put sugar in everything, including salt. Like, it's just everywhere.
4: Yeah,
2: right?
4: Yeah.
2: But it turns out that people with no sugar in their diet end up creating what is called metabolic dysfunction. And that's exactly what you're trying to avoid by cutting sugar out of your diet. We need a little bit. We need a little bit of sugar. And I think, again, because we're in this country, Max, you're in no danger of metabolic dysfunction because you can't escape it, right?
3: I thought you were going to say the condition was no funitis.
2: Oh, no. Uh-uh. No, because if you think about all the things that it's in Max cooks, but you don't bake your own bread.
3: No,
2: right?
3: I don't. No. Uh-uh.
2: There are all sorts of things that it's in, like condiments that aren't jam. You know, it's just, it's
3: ketchup,
2: in everything.
3: Ketchup is
4: loaded with sugar.
3: And also, be really careful if you buy a tomato sauce at the grocery store.
2: Oh, yeah.
3: Because if you look at the labels, I mean, it's all over the place as far as the amount of sugar that's in it. A lot of them, like Ragu, oh, my God, there's a lot of sugar in that.
2: There's just something in our national personality that's very extreme. We're like, sugar's bad, no sugar. Seed oils, none.
3: I know.
2: Sunshine, not for me, right? But
3: I know.
2: And again, as soon as I tell myself everything in moderation, it's because I'm about to unhinge my face, okay? But so I'm guilty of that.
4: Yeah.
2: But I thought of you right away, Max, because I don't want you worried about the little bit of sugar that you get. You actually do need it.
3: A little bit,
2: so
3: yeah.
2: You do need a little bit of it. Are the rest of us eating too much of it? Yes, we are. Are we going to change? I think that's doubtful.
3: Yeah.
4: Yeah.
2: Do we feel kind of terrible about it? Absolutely. Yeah. And whose fault is that? Say it with me, kids. Puritans.
4: Puritans. Yeah.
3: Puritans. Sherry, I'd forgotten all about the Puritans.
2: They are at the bottom of every complex, difficult problem in American life. 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
10: River City's weather.
11: A mix of clouds and sunshine develops today as we climb our way in the mid-80s. Winds out of the southwest from 10 to 15. For tonight, clear to partly cloudy. Low near 60. Then went up to 87 with some sun Thursday. A chance for storms moves in Thursday night, 62. Scattered storms Friday, mid-80s. And that's your forecast. I'm weatherology meteorologist Paul Trombley. Get the latest weather updates online at MinnesotaDailyWeather.com. Right now, 66.
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2: It is a special potluck for the 250th birthday of the United States of America.
3: So we know that some of y'all are going to be like out there with your own fireworks, and that's a real pain in the ass for our dogs. And also, we're concerned that you only have the 10 fingers and we'd rather you didn't blow some off. So in honor of the coming holiday, we each have one of our favorite fireworks mishap stories. Cautionary tales. We're going to start with Doc.
4: Yeah, so if you watched the NFL in the 2010s, you probably remember a guy named Jason Pierre-Paul who played for the New York Giants. So in 2015, he was at a neighborhood 4th of July celebration. He was trying to light fireworks, and they weren't working. And then all of a sudden, they discharged and blew up his right hand. They had to amputate his index finger. They did some kind of flap procedure on his middle finger, and they cut off part of his thumb. And even despite all of that, he still continued to play football. He would actually play football later that season and went on to play for several other years. And you know, you can still remember the days where he was running around with a gigantic club on his right hand to protect it from damage. And he said, of course, he refuses to allow his kids now. He's a big fireworks advocate, safety advocate, and doesn't let his kids get anywhere near fireworks. He says, "My message to kids is you never know how life is going to go. Don't put yourself in a predicament that you're going to regret later."
3: I mean, there's a man you can understand. You know, you always are like, "Oh my God, your dad, you're so paranoid, Dad." But there's a man you can understand why he feels the way he feels.
5: What if he's missing some fingers? You got to listen to him.
3: You got to listen, yeah. How about you, Max? What's one of your favorites?
6: One of mine is there was a truck that exploded on Highway 75. And now this happened not long ago. And the truck was carrying a trailer full of fireworks. It burst into flames on I-75 in Hamilton County. And this, of course, happened about just a few days ago, actually. Witness Cameron Parker says he first heard the explosions before realizing what was happening. "I heard it before I saw it, and I honestly sounded like gunshots. I could see people starting to stop their cars and gathering on the bridges." And, of course,

0: mind you, this is all just in a pickup truck.
1: I'd like to see it.
0: It's very cool.
1: I'm sorry it happened. Yeah. Lamar, you got one?
2: I do. And when you said fireworks mishap, I thought you meant for us personally. So I got a personal story. I had cousins that come out of Atlanta, and in Georgia, it's illegal to have fireworks. But we were close enough to the South Carolina line, we would go buy fireworks, and we would get M80s. They would bring out the stuff under the counter that was illegal and whatever, and we'd take them to the fish pond and throw them in the water. And because of the way the fuse was, they would stay lit. They would sink down, and then they would blow these big, huge things of water up. So we did all this stuff. So they left, and they went back. Well, all I was left with was some firecrackers. And so my mother had, in your head, think about this. She had needles that goes on her sewing machine, and they were in a round wooden box. It had a top.
1: Okay.
2: And it had, you know, so it was an empty box. So I took the firework and I put it down in the box. I drilled a hole in the top so that the fuse could come out. And I thought, this is going to be really cool. So I lit the firework. I can see it right now. I'm standing on the porch. I lit the firework and it went out. And I thought, well, this is not good. So I got a lighter and I was going to relight the fuse. Well, the fuse was not out. It was still lit. And right as I went to flip the cigarette lighter, it exploded. And I had it, I was holding it in my hand, and it's a wooden thing. I don't know why my hand did not get blown off. I mean, oh my God.
1: It was swollen.
2: I had splinters. I'm jumping around and screaming, and my mama comes out and says, what did you do? And I said, well, I said, do we need to go to the doctor? She goes, no, go put some cold water on it. It'll be fine.
1: Yeah, get you some cold water on that and then some Mercure Chrome, and you're good. You're good to go. Hope you learned your lesson. It's the Bob and Sherry Show.
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2: River City's weather. A mix of clouds and sunshine develops today as we climb our way in the mid-80s. Winds out of the southwest from 10 to 15. For tonight, clear to partly cloudy. Low near 60. Now head up to 87 with some sun Thursday. A chance for storms moves in Thursday night, 62. Scattered storms Friday, mid-80s. And that's your forecast. I'm weatherology meteorologist Paul Trombley. Get the latest weather updates online at MinnesotaDailyWeather.com. Right now, 66.
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3: So I had something very exciting and very thrilling happen to me on a mundane errand. Would you like to hear about it?
1: I would.
3: So I went to the dollar store because the dollar store has the cheapest potting soil. You know, when you're thinking potting soil.
1: Yeah.
3: So I park my car. I walk into the front door, and I realize I don't have my wallet. So first thing I'm going to ask them is, do they take Apple Pay? Because I have my phone. And I looked up, and the one clerk looked at me strangely, and the other one did too. And he was on his phone, and the phone was ringing, and the answer on his phone was, hello, 911. And he says, yes, we've just been robbed. I arrived the moment after they had just had an armed robbery. And he is saying, yes, it was a 9mm Glock. And I'm like, wow. He knew that off the top of his head. The other thing was, he described the three men, one of them shirtless,
1: of course,
3: who made their escape in a white Kia Soul with 30-day tags, with temporary tags.
1: This is a terrible set of decisions.
3: So,
1: question.
3: Yeah.
1: Armed robbery, you go to the same amount of prison for being an armed robber at the Dollar General versus an armed robber at the Tiffany Jewelry Store, right?
3: That is correct, Sherry. It's armed robbery.
1: I wonder, is that a big cat? Like, who even uses cash anymore? What did you get a sense of what they got?
3: I didn't get a sense of that because he was more interested in describing what the weapon looked like, the vehicle looked like, and the people. And then, of course, by the time... So I'm standing there sort of trying to figure out what's happened, what is going on, and everything else. And then I realized I'm probably not going to get waited on at this store. And so the police arrive, and the two clerks go out and talk to them. And I am thinking to myself, I could walk away with this place right now if I wanted to. They wouldn't know. But the only question I have is this a morons in the news story? And yes, it is, as dangerous as it was, because you're trying to rob from the Dollar General and your getaway vehicle is a white Kia Soul with temporary tags.
1: There's just every flavor of bad decision here.
3: Yes.
1: Did it was a temporary tax because it was a brand new white Kia Soul? I just rented a Kia Soul from Hertz and ended up broken down in the middle of nowhere. It wouldn't be my.
4: Good thing
1: I guess
4: you didn't
1: what
4: rob
1: I'm saying
4: the Dollar General.
1: Is not my first choice for a getaway car.
3: Yeah. Wouldn't
1: cute
3: be mine
1: as a
3: either. No. Mm-mm. And I would think that would be a really obvious getaway car too.
1: It's like a little car. It's like a white one would be like a little marshmallow coming down the road.
3: So I got the potting soil from the Home Depot and paid $3 more a bag for it. So,
1: well, I'm just going to say when we're doing armed robbery at the dollar store, that is an economic indicator.
3: Yes, it is.
1: And I'm concerned. It's the Bob and Sherry Show.
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2: Hey, Lamar, there's no such thing as a goddang sandwich that can't be fixed, not by mayo, but by vinegar and oil or Italian. Mayo is disgustingly terrible. I don't care what brand it is. I only use it if it's very light in a Russian dressing or maybe even a fry sauce, but it's got to only have like a tablespoon in it per serving. Not into it. And that's coming from a chef. Have a great day.
3: Oh, the burn. Let me get you some aloe. You just got burned by a chef.
4: Well, maybe I did, and if he'll send me a copy of his cookbook, then maybe we can talk about it.
3: Ooh, chef, you just got served. Well, Lamar, since we're talking about sandwiches, weren't you challenged just yesterday to eat you a peanut butter and jelly or a jelly sandwich with mayonnaise?
4: Jelly, yeah, because everybody said, well, if you just had jelly and you put mayonnaise on it, it would be terrible. You know, I didn't believe that. So I went and sat down. I got me some fresh bread. I put mayonnaise on one piece of bread, and I put jelly on the other piece of bread, and I put them together. It was good. It was absolutely, it's not something I'm going to do over and over and over again, but it was absolutely, there was nothing out of the way, because the tanginess of the mayonnaise combined with the sweetness of the jelly, it was a perfect combination. Mayonnaise cannot be beat. I'm sorry.
3: I want to believe, because you're such a good cook and you enjoy food so much. I want to believe, but I'm sitting here and I'm reflecting back on a lifetime of PMS and then pregnancy and weird cravings, and I can't get my head around a mayonnaise and jelly sandwich.
4: Here's the deal. I grew up eating mayonnaise sandwiches. I can visualize being in my grandmother's house that we lived in the trailer next to them, and I'd go back there and I'd say, "What you got?" And she'd say, "Got bread and mayonnaise." Okay. I'd put mayonnaise on both pieces of bread, put it together, and I had a mayonnaise sandwich. So that's not a weird thing for me. So the jelly was actually a bonus. Yeah.
3: Oh, you felt like you were fancy. Yeah. You finally have arrived from your hard scrabble childhood. Now you got jam to put on that mayo, Sammy. Yeah, was the end result, like I'm picturing, was it grape or strawberry or blackberry? What kind of jam did you make the sandwich with?
4: It was traditional. I didn't have grape, but it was traditional. It was blackberry jelly that came from an Amish place when we were camping a few months ago.
3: Okay.
4: And it
3: so
4: was fantastic.
5: Homemade.
3: So I'm picturing like mayonnaise and fruit. Did it have kind of a yogurt vibe when it was all combined together? Did you feel like you were having kind of a yogurt sandwich?
4: I never confused that whole yogurt, how you can go back and forth yogurt mayonnaise. It had the tang of the mayonnaise, which is different to me from the tang of the yogurt. The tang of the mayonnaise is a little bit smoother, a little quieter. It's a whisper instead of a yell. So, yeah.
3: Did you hear that, chef? The mayo is a whisper.
5: I have to agree with him that on certain sandwiches, what he's suggesting, the Italian or the oil and vinegar, is better than mayonnaise. There are certain sandwiches
4: Listen, when I order an Italian sub, with mustard and mayonnaise and then oil and vinegar.
3: Mustard, mayonnaise, oil and vinegar. Oh, God, you're such a mitigon. You know, though? I'm sorry. That's a terrible insult from you.
4: You ain't bothering me.
6: I thought he was going to say he gets it with oil and vinegar, but when he said the mustard and the mayonnaise,
3: it's mustard and mayo.
6: Oh, man, I'm out.
3: But you are a mitigon, but I'm going to say this. Of all of us, you are going to survive the apocalypse, zombie or not. And here's why. Because you're naturally positive, you're born cheerful, and ain't nothing you won't at least put in your mouth for a minute.
4: I'll give it a shot. Well, let me tell you something. That list is short. Folks, it's short, yeah. But there is a list.
3: Folks, it might not stay in his mouth, but he's willing to put it in his mouth and at least entertain it as a possibility. Many of us are not. We just simply cannot get... But this
4: Can
3: man.
4: Can we not have that be the pull quote? Can we not have that be the pull quote?
3: You're like my dog. You lead with your mouth. You explore the world with your mouth. You're very mouth oriented. And I think that's going to be the key to your survival. I'm proud to know you. It's the Bob and Sherry Show.
5: 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But there is one anniversary that makes us cringe just a little.
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10: Fox News, I'm CJ Papa. The maiden voyage for President Trump.
11: President Trump today is going to the opening of the Teddy Roosevelt Presidential Library in North Dakota, and this is going to be his first ever ride on the new Air Force One.
10: New to plane, a gift from Qatar. The Gulf nation, the backdrop for continued indirect talks aimed at steering Iran to a peace deal. Another Democratic Socialist wins a primary, this time in Colorado. 29-year-old Maylot Quiroz defeats incumbent Congresswoman Diana DeGette. A voice of the village people silenced.
12: Victor Willis, frontman for the Village People, often performed as a helmeted police officer to some of the group's biggest hits, many co-written by him, including Macho Man in the Navy and YMCA.
10: Fox's Lillian Wu, he dies after what the group said was a short but aggressive illness. He was 74. America's listening to Fox News.
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18: 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Members of the Neva School Board approved a submission to the Minnesota Department of Education regarding a $17.6 million bond referendum for voters in November. Referendum includes three questions: $11.1 million for improving school facilities, $6 million for a physical education space, and $425,000 for a bus maintenance building. Board also approved $8 million in maintenance bonds for urgent needs. Additionally, they appointed Sean Klimek as principal, discussed hiring a long-term substitute, and planned a school board election for November. A zoning reclassification in Homebrook Township, initially denied by the Cass County Planning Commission, was approved by the county commissioners during a meeting at Ponto Lake Township. Sean Jensen requested the reclassification to sell 6 lots and give 2 to his kids for homes. Although some local property owners opposed the change, commissioners emphasized the housing shortage and the logical development in that area. According to the Walker Pilot Independent, other action included granting a liquor license and approving salary adjustments for a labor contract within Cass County. These stories and more, MinnesotaDailyNews.com.
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22: River City's weather.
23: A mix of clouds and sunshine develops today as we climb our way in the mid-80s. Winds out of the southwest from 10 to 15. For tonight, clear to partly cloudy. Low near 60. Now head up to 87 with some sun Thursday. A chance for storms moves in Thursday night, 62. Scattered storms Friday, mid-80s. And that's your forecast. I'm weatherology meteorologist Paul Trombley. Get the latest weather updates online at MinnesotaDailyWeather.com. Right now, 67.
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2: Hey, Sherry, Max, Lamar. This is Luis from Chihuahua. Listen, I'm currently driving up in Oregon. We're making a trip up the coast. And I wanted to just talk to Lamar real quick. Lamar, outside my hotel here in Seaside, there's a small business called Universal Video. And they've got some faded movie posters. But they're still in business, man. They're still rolling and hanging strong. And the only reason I'm calling is because this is the second one I've seen. We got into my wife's hometown of Crestwell, and they have a video rental place as well called Movies to Go. And it looks like they, like, redid their front. That one looked really nice. So just wanted to report back. There's still a couple of people sticking it to the man, sticking it to streaming, holding on tight to the movie industry. But this one that I'm looking at right now looks pretty old. I might just go in there and take the kids so they have a stroll down memory lane with me. Anyways, I was thinking about you when I saw this, knowing that you used to have one of these businesses that, that went down to the man. So, love you guys.
3: Can I just say, Lamar, if you were to open a store today called Old Time Video, it would make more sense because it harkens back to the day there were video stores. So then it would be Old Time Video.
4: This conversation is making my left eye twitch.
5: No, Lamar, we're going to reframe this. We're going to reframe this. You were not wrong with Old Time Video. You were early. If you opened Old Time Video now, people are disgusted with the subscription economy. They're tired of being nickel and dime to death. Like, I'm paying for Netflix and I get commercials. I'm paying for Amazon Prime Video and I'm still getting commercials. Hulu, it's insane. There's so many commercials. People are like, wait a minute. Why can't it just be like the old days where you went to the video store and you paid your money, you got your movie and your snacks and you know, it was like fun. People are beginning to want to go back to that. There's a video store near you, Max, right?
3: Oh, yeah. VizArt. Yeah.
5: Yeah.
6: And so Lamar, don't they have specific movies? Art
5: well,
6: films?
5: They're kind of famous for.
3: I mean,
5: they have everything.
3: They have a lot of mainstream movies, too. But there's a lot of movies. Some things that they have there, you can't find streaming anywhere. There are some movies that fit in that category. So.
5: But that's not everything. They also have the Devil Wears Prada.
6: This conversation is making me physically ill. I'm getting physically ill. I can't.
5: Well, you have like 25 minutes every day that isn't taken up by your work and your family. you could reboot Old Time Video. What do you think? You were just early. That's all.
6: I do still have. I still have the lapel pin, so it's got my name on it. That's true. I do have that.
3: Mm. Yeah. And just think of all the great merchandise you could sell, right? The shirts and everything else because, you know.
5: And you're a movie critic. The People's Movie Critics, Old Time Video. I mean, people would, you know what? They would flock to it in twos and threes. It would be amazing. All right, straight ahead. What would you do if you suddenly realized that the ATM was glitching? And you were never going to get caught. A bartender in Australia did it for years before his conscience got the best of him. It's a wild story. We have it next. It's the Bob and Sherry Show.
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11: River City's weather.
12: A mix of clouds and sunshine develops today as we climb our way in the mid-80s. Winds out of the southwest from 10 to 15. For tonight, clear to partly cloudy. Low near 60. Then went up to 87 with some sun Thursday. A chance for storms moves in Thursday night, 62. Scattered storms Friday, mid-80s. And that's your forecast. I'm weatherology meteorologist Paul Trombley. Get the latest weather updates online at MinnesotaDailyWeather.com. Right now, 67.
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3: You read it once.
4: I don't believe that.
3: And then you read it again.
5: I can't believe this.
3: It's Bob and Sherry's.
5: I believe this.
6: I believe this.
7: Must be funny. His name is Dan Saunders. He's a bartender from Australia. Dan is all of us. I think it would be so hard to not do what Dan did, but buddy, did it catch up to him. So I want you to go back with me to 2011.
8: Mm-hmm.
7: It's late at night, and Dan, he has $3 in his bank account. So he knows he's going to start bouncing. So he transfers, he takes a $200 cash advance from his credit card, and he transfers it into his checking account at the ATM. Are you following me so far?
8: Yeah, you must be following
7: right here. So he's very upset when the ATM kicks it back and says the transaction's failed. And he takes his card and his receipt. And the receipt says transaction failed. But his bank account balance is $200 higher. And Dan realized that he got the money without being dinged for taking the money.
8: Oh.
7: It was a glitch. And he realized this might work again. And so what he eventually figured out was that the ATM system would go offline for 1 hour every night for network maintenance. And he figured out when that hour was. And Dan Saunders began transferring the equivalent of $1.6 million into his bank account. What did he do with the money? Well, he did what a lot of us would do. He lived it up. I'm talking private jets, luxury hotels, limousine rides, restaurants that you can't get into, champagne, gambling, dancing, whatever you can think to do.
8: He was
7: Dan did that.
8: Oh my God.
7: And he did it because he figured out that there was this one window every single night where he could get the money. Well, eventually you get caught, and he did, and he confessed. He was charged with 111 fraud and theft charges.
8: Oh, wow.
7: They packed him off to prison. He spent 12 months there before coming back to his bartending job. Where he makes $22 an hour. But he also does public speaking, like Cautionary Tale, and he inspired a movie. I don't know that you can find it here, but, you know, he's Australian, so it's all over Australia. The movie is called ATM Boy. and he said, like, when it first started happening, he couldn't believe it. He would walk into any branch of his bank, and he would go up to the teller and he would say, can you tell me my account balance? And this account balance would have like hundreds of thousands of dollars in it. He said, and then they just let me withdraw whatever I wanted. It was like discovering fire. It was extremely addictive. I gathered all my friends together and said, what do you want? What do you want? What do you want to do today? What do you need? One person wanted a car. Another person wanted a horse. One night he was out at a restaurant at dinner with his friends, and he stood up and said, dinner's on me. And he bought everyone in the restaurant. He paid their check. Someone said, are you the richest man in Australia? And he said, maybe the seventh, as he's stealing this money. Now, he did have a lot of anxiety. He said, I knew I was going to get caught. I would have nightmares about SWAT teams coming into my home. How did he get caught? He waited 3 years for the knock to come on the door. It never came. He turned himself in. He couldn't live with it.
8: Oh, I love this.
7: He said, I lost myself as a person. I didn't know who I was. But boy, I never felt more alive than I was charging stuff on my credit card. I could be anyone. I could go anywhere. I could do anything. I felt like a king. And he said, but my 12 months in prison, that was good for me. It felt good to, you know, pay my debt to society. He's also sentenced to 18 months of community service, and he's got to come up with $250,000 in restitution to pay to the banking system. And he's fine with that. But I think if you've ever, and how many of us really can say they've never struggled? I don't really know many people in my life that really haven't struggled. And boy, you struggle long enough and hard enough, and you get a chance to not struggle a little bit. It's overwhelming.
1: When you started this story and you said it was the $200 mistake, I remember, as you were saying that, I thought to myself, boy, if it was just $200, I might go, really? Oops.
7: Yeah.
1: You know, that was the first thought that I had, to be honest. But but that amount of money, I would be like him.
8: Yeah.
1: I might have let it go, but I couldn't have lived with it.
8: No.
7: It's so incredible that he's the one, after 3 years of stealing this money, he was like, I got to tell y'all something. I'm not sure they would have caught him. It's the Bob and Sherry Show.
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5: River City's weather.
6: A mix of clouds and sunshine develops today as we climb our way in the mid-80s. Winds out the southwest from 10 to 15. For tonight, clear to partly cloudy. Low near 60. Now went up to 87 with some sun Thursday. A chance for storms moves in Thursday night, 62. Scattered storms Friday, mid-80s. And that's your forecast. I'm weatherology meteorologist Paul Trombley. Get the latest weather updates online at MinnesotaDailyWeather.com. Right now, 67.
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3: The Sheriff's Department in San Luis Obispo is serious about fireworks. They are offering residents in the counties $500 will be paid to them if they will snitch on their neighbors that are shooting fireworks. That's a big deal. That's $500. If so, and the way they can afford to do this is if you're setting off fireworks, your fine can run $1,000. So they can afford to pay $500 if they're going to fine somebody $1,000.
1: Here's the dealio. While I always subscribe to the belief that snitches get stitches, the fire risk out west. So I spent most of the month of June in southern Utah. The town where my mom lives, the city where my mom lives, was surrounded on all sides by wildfires. There were no fires here, but the air was so hazy every day from the smoke. There's an entire reservoir in Arizona that collapsed and all the fish died because there's no, we didn't have enough snow. We don't have any water. So, again, ordinarily, like, mind your business, Gladys Kravitz, but we just can't. We have got to be
3: dangerous. It's too risky.
1: Responsible. We can't be burning people out of their homes just so we can light up the sky.
4: I suppose you're right, but I'm always uncomfortable with going to going to government officials to rat on your neighbors. I don't know. There's something about that that just feels like...
3: Feels Russian.
4: Feels like Russian, Nazi Germany, something. Yeah.
1: And that is one very slippery slope, because today it's, here's a little cash for ratting on your neighbor for fireworks. Here's a little cash for ratting on your neighbor for who they entertained in their home last
4: night.
1: Right?
4: Yeah.
1: So it is a very slippery slope, and it's a shame
3: it's
1: that we have to bribe people.
3: It is true. It's weird for those of us who have grown up with fireworks forever. I mean, right now, I could stand in one fireworks stand and throw a rock at another one with no problem.
1: Yeah.
3: I mean, it's everywhere. It's everywhere. But yeah, that makes perfect sense. I mean, I get it, but it just sounds weird.
4: Where you live, everybody's feral. No motorcycle helmets, no law for that. Any kind of fireworks you got, you know. No inspection for the
3: freedom,
4: cars.
3: Freedom, baby.
4: It's crazy.
3: Crazy
4: there.
3: South Carolina is freedom. That's what we are. We're freedom. Freedom to kill yourself if we need to, but we're freedom.
1: Yeah, it's some other freedom. Things, too, which also start with F, but, oh, my goodness, we're out of time. It's the Bob and Sherry Show.
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3: Hey, good morning, guys. This message is for Max. He was just talking about how one of the movies that he always stops on if it's on TV is Ferris Bueller's Day Off, and I could not agree more. That is absolutely one of the ones I cannot, like, pass on. And me and my boyfriend have this conversation all the time, like, where we just, like, yell out the movie, like, oh, yeah, that one. That's the one that I can't pass on. That's the one I can't pass on. And so Forrest Gump is one of them. I don't know. I did so long. And, like, also, I think Sherry has said before, I swear it doesn't matter. It's like TNT, it's on. And you switch it over to TBS, and it's on. And it's just always on somehow. But you can't pass on that movie. Ferris Bueller in the twist and shout scene. Oh, my goodness gracious. It is phenomenal. Titanic, I can never pass on, ever. That is the best movie of all time. There's a few others that I can't think of at the moment. But anyways, I was just curious what movies you guys can't pass on whenever they're on TV. And it's not like you can't stream them, but it's just like if they're on, you have to at least have it on in the background. Anyways. Love you guys. Have a great day. Bye.
2: Oh, God, so many. Men in Black, The First Willy Wonka, No Country for Old Men, The Hunt for Red October, Once Upon a Time in Hollywood, Titanic. What's the one with Clint Eastwood?
4: Unforgiven?
2: Yeah, that one, the older Clint Eastwood.
4: Oh,
2: but also the younger.
4: The Good, the Bad, the Ugly?
2: Well, the younger Clint Eastwood, like, or Dirty Harry, I'll watch that. Butch and Sundance with Paul Newman and Robert Redford. Clueless, Roadhouse, I'm Helpless in the Face of Talladega Nights, or Elf.
4: Oh, yeah.
2: There is no number of times that would be too many for me with Talladega Nights or Elf. How about you?
4: Yeah, I love both of those as well. Lamar, do you have some that you like?
5: Shooter, Mark Wahlberg, 2007. I love that movie.
6: I never saw it. What was it about?
5: It's about he was a sniper in the Army, and some people try to get him to help them map out to keep the president from being shot. But what they're doing, they're setting him up to look like he did it.
2: Is the shooter.
5: It's so good. It's so good. And I got to be honest, I cannot pass up Braveheart. That's my Mel Gibson Braveheart 1995. It still remains probably the best movie for me. And any Jason Statham. I don't care what it is. If I'm flipping through and it's Jason Statham, I'm just going to sit there and watch. Elf is a given. Elf is a given. I don't know how anybody passes Elf.
2: There's a million cable channels, and there's always one of these movies playing on it. I just watched the last half of a movie with Gerard Butler about the Geostorm. It is such an a blindingly terrible movie, but I'm going to watch it. Watch it.
4: Doc, do you have any?
7: So Lamar took one of mine. Any Jason Statham movie, there's just no way to not want to watch that, to finish watching it when it comes on. But also, I think my number one for sure is The Rock with Nicolas Cage and Sean Connery.
2: Well, Nicolas Cage. Doc, if you had to could you even pick a favorite Jason Statham movie? Because for me, I really like The Mechanic with Ben Foster. But can you... For a Jason Statham fan like yourself, could you even pick a favorite?
7: No, because I realized, so Jason Statham movies, they're in a whole category of their own. You can't compare it to anything.
4: He was in Lock, Stock, and Two Smoking Barrels, wasn't he?
8: And it was great.
4: Yeah, he was great in that.
8: Yeah.
7: You're just going to enjoy it regardless. So they're all basically the same movie. Yeah,
5: it's just him,
7: just different settings and stuff.
4: Go ahead,
2: Max. No, go.
4: I was going to say, my list is Unforgiven, Hoosiers, Field of Dreams, and of course, Ferris Bueller's Day Off, Back to the Future, Shawshank Redemption. Oh my God! No. Planes, Trains, and Automobiles, Goodfellas, Casino, any of the Godfathers, even the third one that was not all that great. And It's a Wonderful Life and The Natural.
2: Oh, you've got classy choices. I'm so embarrassed, but I'll admit it. I will hate watch a Twilight movie for the millionth time. Like, is this Twilight New Moon? This is so painfully stupid. Silence my phone. Yeah.
4: It's kind of like Roadhouse in a way.
2: Yeah.
5: Whoa, yeah,
2: I'm watching Twilight New Moon.
4: Yeah.
2: Kevin, I'm watching Twilight New Moon. It's the Bob and Sherry Show.
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18: River City's weather.
19: A mix of clouds and sunshine develops today as we climb our way in the mid-80s. Winds out of the southwest from 10 to 15. For tonight, clear to partly cloudy. Low near 60. Then went up to 87 with some sun Thursday. A chance for storms moves in Thursday night, 62. Scattered storms Friday, mid-80s. And that's your forecast. I'm weatherology meteorologist Paul Trombley. Get the latest weather updates online at MinnesotaDailyWeather.com. Right now, 69.
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3: Hi, guys. It's Ellie from California. I just want to give you a little update. The other day I was listening to the podcast, and I'm always behind. I'm always like a month or two behind on the podcast, but I love you guys and I love listening. And but on this particular day, just a couple days ago, I wound up listening to something pretty much in real time. And the amazing thing is, it was the podcast where Lamar, you shared the story about Stamatis Maratis from, well, he, you know, lived out his life on the Greek island in the Blue Zone. And he was the gentleman that was diagnosed with lung cancer and lived decades beyond that diagnosis. And why was it so poignant for me? Because it was, I heard that podcast and that clip a half an hour before I was supposed to get some major test results. And I really wasn't even supposed to be listening to it then, because literally I was 2 months behind. And the results came back and they were fantastic. They were great. Everything's good. Everything's stable and no evidence of any disease. And so I just thank you for sharing that. And I just feel like I just wanted to share that we all can create our own little blue zone. You don't have to go move to Greece. I certainly can't do that. And frankly, I don't want to do that because my community is here. And I think that, yes, he went and lived on that island and it is a blue zone. And he healed himself through that. But I think we can do that here. And all kinds of maladies, right? Like, it doesn't have to be cancer. You know, a lot of things that we're dealing with. And I know I've done that. I've created my own kind of blue zone. And I don't know what my future holds. But I know that right now, you know, things are good. And that's all I need to know. That's it. That's it for today.
4: Ellie.
3: So thank you guys for sharing that story. It was really inspiring. I just love you all.
4: Ellie, that makes me, I'm so glad that you're doing really well.
5: Yeah.
4: You're right about creating our own blue zones. Like we daydream about, well, I want to go live on a Greek island and, you know, only breathe clean air and eat healthy foods. I say as I eat cheese doodles on my couch. You're right. We can create some of that for ourselves. And I'm really proud of Lamar because he did that. You know, we don't talk about it very much, but over a year ago, Lamar set out to change, his health. And you did such a good job. And you did it without losing your joy and delicious food.
5: Yeah.
4: You did.
5: That's true.
4: You did.
5: That is true.
4: So we wouldn't call Lamar's kitchen a blue zone, but it's definitely... It's not as toasty brown as it once was.
5: It's a
4: bluer zone.
5: It's not a red zone. It's not a red zone.
4: Yeah.
5: It may not be quite blue zone, but it's not a red zone.
4: And I'm pretty sure that Lamar and Carla were one bottle of olive oil away from getting hit as importers by U.S. Customs because brought so much home from Italy.
5: Yeah.
4: Good for you, Ellie. Keep it going, girl.
6: Yeah.
5: Absolutely.
4: It's the Bob and Sherry Show.
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10: Now, if you're surprised by Democratic Socialists winning the New York primary, you have not been paying attention. This did not happen overnight. And it's not even the only state this is happening to. Socialists are winning races across the country, from city halls to state legislatures, and now U.S. Congress. Whether you call the progressives or socialists, doesn't matter, because this is not about one person. It was about shifting an entire party. Now the ideas that were once considered kooky are winning primaries. They're no longer trying to pull the Democratic to the left. They're on the left. And in many places, they are going to stay on the left. Even moderate Democrats Democrats is starting to push back now. The group of House Dems launched a centrist pledge, declaring that they're capitalists, not socialists, and not anti-Israel. They see what's happening to their party. They're trying to stop it. This new wave isn't just progressive. It's saying things that even the squad once would not say.
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14: River City's weather.
15: A mix of clouds and sunshine develops today as we climb our way in the mid-80s. Winds out of the southwest from 10 to 15. For tonight, clear to partly cloudy. Low near 60. Now head up to 87 with some sun Thursday. A chance for storms moves in Thursday night, 62. Scattered storms Friday, mid-80s. And that's your forecast. I'm weatherology meteorologist Paul Trombley. Get the latest weather updates online at MinnesotaDailyWeather.com.
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2: Hey, good morning. I was listening this morning about the guy duct taped garlic to his toenail, and it reminded me of y'all's discussion about chewing tobacco last week and how disgusting that was to women. And I had told my wife, you know, I would quit, except I still needed to chew when we were traveling because it kept me awake. So we were headed from Wilmington to Chattanooga to visit her parents. I had my two-year-old son in the car, and we had pulled off at a McDonald's somewhere outside of Atlanta. I can't remember where, but we were in Georgia, last leg of the trip, you know. And I went into McDonald's, and my wife said, well, I'm going to change the diaper here on the boy. And when I came back out, my truck was gone. And I'm standing around looking. I'm thinking, did she move it? Had all the food with me. And some old man, he said, your wife's gone. I saw the whole thing. And I said, what's going on? And he said, well, she was changing the boy's diaper, and he reached back and grabbed your spit cup and threw it all over her. And most of it went in her face, and she had to come apart. And I said, oh, no. I said, of all things. And he said, she'll be back. He said, she's just up a tall pine. She'll be back to get you. So I said, well, I got this food here. I sat down on the sidewalk there where my car was. And
3: he ran out of time.
4: I don't know anything other than the fact
5: that he needs to be in Yellowstone. He needs to have a gig in Yellowstone.
6: Wow.
5: Holy cow.
6: This is like at the end of the Who Shot JR episode. What? I want to know.
5: I know.
7: Yeah, don't make us wait a whole season for this cliffhanger to get resolved. I got to know what happened when she came back. I got to know.
6: Bob, I agree with you. The sound of his voice, he ain't just been chewing tobacco. He's been smoking it for a while.
5: For a while.
6: What a voice. Oh, yeah. God, what a voice.
5: Unbelievable voice and a good storyteller.
7: Great storyteller. Let me just tell you something. As a woman, I find this man very compelling. There's a couple things about him I really like. One, I do love a good storyteller. And two, I like how he takes his time with this story. He's not rushing you through it. He's not jacked up on the Starbucks. He's taking his time.
5: Also, he's a man with a
6: Sherry,
5: slow
6: you're telling
5: hand.
6: Me he yeah. may be a man that pays attention to detail? Is that what you're saying?
7: I find this man very sexy. Seriously. Right. Even with the chewing tobacco.
5: You find him really... Well, let me ask you, yeah, he's just had a chew. You gonna kiss him? Hmm?
7: Well, I mean, I'd like to hear him tell me some more stories. I don't want to kiss a man that's been dipping. But... two things about this. As someone who has been known to have the occasional come apart and find herself up a tall pine, I so appreciated this.
5: I love that expression. You're right. That she had a come apart. I never heard that before. It's so great.
7: I want to just say a couple, in all seriousness, a couple of things. There are people who are born storytellers, and I find that there's an extra special advantage that some Southerners have. There's a podcast I listen to called This Country Life, and the host Brett reminds me of this guy. Brett can tell you about his mama making coleslaw, but it's a whole story with a beginning, a middle, an end, an exciting plot twist, man versus man versus himself. Like, that natural storytelling ability, Lamar has it. A man
5: right.
7: here whose wife had the come apart has it.
5: Yeah.
7: But here's what we have to know. That boy, that baby boy, threw a cup of tobacco spit in his mama's face.
5: Mm-hmm.
7: Where did she go and what did she do next? And I hope
5: I think she went to the McDonald's in that other town.
7: Well, here's what I'm hoping. That called it an end because she came peeling back into the parking lot and ran that man over.
6: Hey, did
7: Sir,
6: you catch the part where he said, my truck was gone? No panic. My truck was gone.
5: Yeah, that's
7: see
5: right.
7: See what I mean? Like that is yeah. That is a man
6: no
7: who he recognizes that life is an adventure that unspools in front of you. And if you just take your time and catch a breath, the next part of the story will reveal itself. Please call us back. The suspense is killing me. It's Bob and Sherry.
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16: River City's weather.
17: A mix of clouds and sunshine develops today as we climb our way in the mid-80s. Winds out of the southwest from 10 to 15. For tonight, clear to partly cloudy. Low near 60. That went up to 87 with some sun Thursday. A chance for storms moves in Thursday night, 62. Scattered storms Friday, mid-80s. And that's your forecast. I'm weatherology meteorologist Paul Trombley. Get the latest weather updates online at minnesotadailyweather.com.
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3: So I was asking Lamar what his plans for the July 4th weekend holiday are, because, you know, he and his wife usually load up the camper and they go someplace and, you know, they go for walks and hang out with the poodle and it's very peaceful. And Lamar said, well, we're not going camping. We're kind of going away. But I'm calling it a working vacation. Tell everybody why it's a working vacation.
4: We're going to take my daughter, son-in-law, and the two kids, and we're going down and get a condo at Orange Beach. Now, normally, we take the camper to Orange Beach, and we camp, and it's a wonderful camping place, and it's just, oh my gosh, it's so relaxing. But even though we've got a humongous camper, it's not big enough when you put two more adults and two screaming kids. And it's just not. I'm sorry. The condo has got separate bedrooms so that there is some peace and quiet.
5: And Darby, but, right?
4: Oh,
3: and, yeah, we got to throw Darby. In.
4: Yeah, of course, Darby. And the problem.
3: And what about those kittens y'all are bottled?
5: Yeah, the kittens. Yeah.
4: Nah, listen. Let's don't even talk. Listen, here's one of the problems. If we haven't done anything with these kittens by then, I think we're packing them up and taking them with us.
3: I think they're going. So, the kittens going to Orange Beach.
5: But see, it's mine. They needed the vacation. They needed the vacation.
3: Hey, Lamar. Lamar, I just have to point something out to you that the listeners have pointed out to me. They're like, girl, with all the crazy things that are happening to you, you're the new Bob. And when I hear a man loading a condo full of other people and their kids and all the pets and the kittens and cooking for everybody, I go, well, Lamar's turning into Sherry.
4: Oh, my God.
3: Good news for you, Max. You're going to turn into Lamar. And who has more fun in his life?
5: There you go. That's true.
4: There's a big difference between Carl and I going to the beach and just relaxing and just, you know, this is work. Now, don't get me wrong. I love them babies. I do. Still work, though. Still work. It's work.
3: It is work. And nobody can...
4: It's good work.
3: You know what I love
4: work.
3: When people go, you're complaining, man. You don't know anything. People are allowed to live inside their lives. This man works all day, every day. And he cooks dinner every night for other people's families. And now he's going to take himself, his wife, his daughter, his son-in-law, two babies, a giant poodle, and two bottle-feeding kittens to the beach, where he will be doing everything for them. He is allowed to say some things about that.
4: Yeah.
3: And we're going to make fun of you. And make fun of you. But you know what? Here's the good thing. I mean, that's the great thing about bottle. When they're at the bottle feeding age, you can just take them everywhere.
4: Because they can't get away.
3: I'm enjoying this. It's the Bob and Sherry Show.
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Joseph and the River, Chili Peppers in Denny, California. A big day coming up on Saturday. Of course, America's 250th. You can be a part of our celebration. Tell you how next.

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4: River City's weather.
5: Sunshine mixed with clouds at times today, with daytime highs approaching 86. Southwesterly winds 8 to 15 miles per hour. Clear skies tonight, lows level off around 60. Daytime highs approaching 87 tomorrow. Ample sunshine expected. And that's your forecast. I'm weatherology meteorologist Paul Frombley. Get the latest weather updates online at MinnesotaDailyWeather.com. Right now, 74.
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0: WMISFN the River, Muse and Killer Be Killed. Battle of the Broads, Bemidji Downtown Meat, Spicy Dill versus the Jalapeno Popper starts here top of the hour. Boy, am I looking forward to that.
1: Oh, Father!

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4: River City's weather.
5: Sunshine mixed with clouds at times today, with daytime highs approaching 86. Southwesterly winds 8 to 15 miles per hour. Clear skies tonight, lows level off around 60. Daytime highs approaching 87 tomorrow. Ample sunshine expected. And that's your forecast. I'm weatherology meteorologist Paul Frombley. Get the latest weather updates online at MinnesotaDailyWeather.com. Right now, 74.
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4: River City's weather. Sunshine mixed with clouds at times today, with daytime highs approaching 86. Southwesterly winds 8 to 15 miles per hour. Clear skies tonight, lows level off around 60. Daytime highs approaching 87 tomorrow. Ample sunshine expected. And that's your forecast. I'm weatherology meteorologist Paul Frombly. Get the latest weather updates online at MinnesotaDailyWeather.com. Right now, 74.
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Winding down the river workforce here on a Wednesday the 4th. How would you like to win free gasoline for a year? Tell you how next. 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
4: River City's weather.
5: Sunshine mixed with clouds at times today, with daytime highs approaching 86. Southwesterly winds 8 to 15 miles per hour. Clear skies tonight, lows level off around 60. Daytime highs approaching 87 tomorrow. Ample sunshine expected. And that's your forecast. I'm weatherology meteorologist Paul Frombly. Get the latest weather updates online at MinnesotaDailyWeather.com. Right now, 75.
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7: River City's weather.
8: Sunshine mixed with clouds at times today, with daytime highs approaching 86. Southwesterly winds 8 to 15 miles per hour. Clear skies tonight, lows level off around 60. Daytime highs approaching 87 tomorrow. Ample sunshine expected. And that's your forecast. I'm weatherology meteorologist Paul Frombly. Get the latest weather updates online at MinnesotaDailyWeather.com. Right now, 75.
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10: River City's weather.
11: Sunshine mixed with clouds at times today, with daytime highs approaching 86. Southwesterly winds 8 to 15 miles per hour. Clear skies tonight, lows level off around 60. Daytime highs approaching 87 tomorrow. Ample sunshine expected. And that's your forecast. I'm weatherology meteorologist Paul Frombly. Get the latest weather updates online at MinnesotaDailyWeather.com. Right now, 75.
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Minnesota's Rock Station Noontime Nuggets. Nothing but rocks going on right now. Bemidji Downtown Meats. Spicy Dill versus the Jalapeno Popper. We will see you Downtown Meats for Battle of the Brats.

0: 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You can wish America a happy 250th birthday as we will air 250 minutes of patriotic music, messaging, events, and your shoutouts. That's right. 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
2: Fox News, I'm Gianna Gelosi. President Trump headed to North Dakota to get a new Teddy Roosevelt Library open and jetted off in a new Air Force One. That was a gift from Qatar.
3: Frankly, we couldn't build a plane like this because we wouldn't be willing to spend the kind of money necessary. They spent top dollar. So the head of Boeing said this is considered the best 747 they've ever built.
2: Fox's Peter Ducey reports from the White House that it comes as his son-in-law, Jared Kushner, and envoy Steve Witkoff held a second day of indirect talks in Iran. Are with Iran in Qatar.
4: According to the Wall Street Journal, the conversations have centered on whether the U.S. should abandon negotiations and resume full-scale attacks on Iran, the officials said. The president has shown he'll re-engage the Iranians near the Strait of Hormuz when they fire upon tankers there.
2: And it's a win-or-go-home game for the U.S. today at the World Cup. They play at 8 p.m. Eastern. 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
0: 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Lake Bemidji State Park has several events this week. Tomorrow from 10 until 10:30, the Story Tree Preschool Program welcomes kids ages 3 to 5, featuring songs, weather lessons, stories, crafts, and a playground. Adults must accompany kids. The event takes place in the amphitheater. Then on Friday from 10 a.m. to 11:30 a.m., the Bog Discovery Program offers a chance to learn about bogs and plants like lady slippers. It's a self-guided walk and a two-mile trail. Wear sturdy shoes and bring water and snacks. Also on Friday from 2:30 to 3:30, the Nature Discovery Table will focus on eagle trivia at the Visitor Center. And on Saturday, July 4th from 10 until 11, visitors can explore pond critters at the marina. Later on Saturday from 2 until 3, there will be a bug hunt in the West Picnic area. Church Basement Ladies set to open up tomorrow at the Chief Theater in Bemidji after previously being performed by the Bagley Community Theater in 2021. Directed by Philip Hawks, the production is tied to Lutheran culture and fits well with the community. It's based on the book Growing Up Lutheran and features a cast of five women organizing food and solving issues in a rural Minnesota church in 1965. These stories and more, MinnesotaDailyNews.com.
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17: River City's weather.
18: Sunshine mixed with clouds at times this afternoon, with daytime highs approaching 86. Southwest winds 10 to 15 miles per hour. Lows dip down to about 60 tonight. Clear skies. Highs level off around 87 tomorrow. Ample sunshine expected. That's your forecast. I'm weatherology meteorologist Paul Trombley. Get the latest weather updates online at MinnesotaDailyWeather.com. Currently 75.
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2: As firefighting aircraft raced to drop retardant on a raging wildfire in Utah's Provo Canyon last summer, some flights were grounded by a new threat. Private drones, presumably trying to capture dramatic footage of the fire, forced critical support to stand down while flames advanced. The incident was no anomaly. There were hundreds of drone sightings over wildfires in 2025. Such civilian disruptions are only the beginning. Drone warfare and prevalence has come to American soil. Cheap, loosely regulated drones have the capability to disrupt military bases, threaten aircraft, and even attack the President of the United States. These threats are not hypothetical. It is real. It is now. It must be addressed.
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4: River City's weather.
5: Sunshine mixed with clouds at times this afternoon, with daytime highs approaching 86. Southwest winds 10 to 15 miles per hour. Lows dip down to about 60 tonight. Clear skies. Highs level off around 87 tomorrow. Ample sunshine expected. That's your forecast. I'm weatherology meteorologist Paul Trombley. Get the latest weather updates online at MinnesotaDailyWeather.com. Currently 75.
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0: It's on.
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10: River City's weather.
11: A blend of clouds and sun this afternoon, with daytime highs approaching 85. Southwesterly winds 10 to 15 miles per hour. Mainly clear skies tonight, lows level off around 59. Highs level off around 87 tomorrow, mainly sunny skies. That's your forecast. I'm weatherology meteorologist Paul Trombley. Get the latest weather updates online at MinnesotaDailyWeather.com. Right now, 76.
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0: WMISFN, the River, Corey Taylor and beyond. Going to do it for me. Kevin's in next. Takes through the rest of this Wednesday. Chat with you tomorrow after Bob and Sherry. Another day closer to America's birthday. I'm liking that a lot. Bad Omens, Death of Peace of Mind, kicks off a River Block of Rock for you next.
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9: River City's weather.
10: A blend of clouds and sun this afternoon with daytime highs approaching 85. Southwesterly winds 10 to 15 miles per hour. Mainly clear skies tonight. Lows level off around 59. Highs level off around 87 tomorrow. Mainly sunny skies. That's your forecast. I'm weatherology meteorologist Paul Trombley. Get the latest weather updates online at MinnesotaDailyWeather.com. Right now, 76.
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7: River City's weather.
8: A blend of clouds and sun this afternoon, with daytime highs approaching 85. Southwesterly winds 10 to 15 miles per hour. Mainly clear skies tonight, lows level off around 59. Highs level off around 87 tomorrow, mainly sunny skies. That's your forecast. I'm weatherology meteorologist Paul Trombley. Get the latest weather updates online at minnesotadailyweather.com. Right now, it's 77 degrees.
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0: mainly sunny skies. That's your forecast. I'm weatherology meteorologist Paul Trombley. Get the latest weather updates online at minnesotadailyweather.com. Right now, it's 77 degrees.
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17: River City's weather.
18: A blend of clouds and sun this afternoon, with daytime highs approaching 85. Southwesterly winds, 10 to 15 miles per hour. Mainly clear skies tonight, lows level off around 59. Highs level off around 87 tomorrow. Mainly sunny skies. That's your forecast. I'm weatherology meteorologist Paul Trombley. Get the latest weather updates online at minnesotadailyweather.com. Right now, it's 78 degrees.
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7: River City's weather.
8: A blend of clouds and sun this afternoon, with daytime highs approaching 85. Southwesterly winds 10 to 15 miles per hour. Mainly clear skies tonight, lows level off around 59. Highs level off around 87 tomorrow. Mainly sunny skies. That's your forecast. I'm weatherology meteorologist Paul Trombley. Get the latest weather updates online at minnesotadailyweather.com. Right now, it's 78 degrees.
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Yeah. 92.1. Damn, that's a lot of rock. 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
2: Fox News, I'm John Saucier. President Trump paying a visit to the Theodore Roosevelt Presidential Library in Medora, North Dakota today, ahead of its official opening. Mr. Trump reflecting on the former president.
3: It's amazing how he came about, whole different set of lives he's had. So it's been really very inspiring. They've done a fantastic job with the museum.
2: All living presidents invited to the library's grand opening, which is scheduled for July 4th. U.S. negotiators in Qatar talking with mediators as the U.S. and Iran work toward a final peace deal before a ceasefire extension expires. Vice President J.D. Vance credits the military for making the peace talks possible.
4: But why do we engage in negotiation? Because of you, it's not out of weakness, but it's out of strength.
2: Well, a new round of talks come after the U.S. and Iran traded strikes last week, and Iran had attacked ships passing through the Strait of Hormuz and repeated claims their country controls that waterway. America's listening to Fox News.
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8: Here's the latest from MinnesotaDailyNews.com. Members of the Neva School Board approved a submission to the Minnesota Department of Education regarding a $17.6 million bond referendum for voters in November. Referendum includes three questions: $11.1 million for improving school facilities, $6 million for a physical education space, and $425,000 for a bus maintenance building. Board also approved $8 million in maintenance bonds for urgent needs. Additionally, they appointed Sean Klimek as principal, discussed hiring a long-term substitute, and planned a school board election for November. A zoning reclassification in Homebrook Township, initially denied by the Cass County Planning Commission, was approved by the county commissioners during a meeting at Ponto Lake Township. Sean Jensen requested the reclassification to sell 6 lots and give 2 to his kids for homes. Although some local property owners opposed the change, commissioners emphasized the housing shortage and the logical development in that area. According to the Walker Pilot Independent, other action included granting a liquor license and approving salary adjustments for a labor contract within Cass County. These stories and more, MinnesotaDailyNews.com.
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13: River City's weather.
14: Mainly clear skies tonight with lows around 59. Winds out of the west, 5 to 10 miles per hour. Mainly clear skies again tomorrow. Daytime highs approaching 87. Chance of thunderstorms tomorrow night. Lows dip down to about 61. Mainly cloudy skies expected. That's your forecast. I'm weatherology meteorologist Paul Trombley. Get the latest weather updates online at minnesotadailyweather.com. Currently, it's 78 degrees.
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10: River City's weather.
11: Mainly clear skies tonight with lows around 59. Winds out of the west, 5 to 10 miles per hour. Mainly clear skies again tomorrow. Daytime highs approaching 87. Chance of thunderstorms tomorrow night. Lows dip down to about 61. Mainly cloudy skies expected. That's your forecast. I'm weatherology meteorologist Paul Trombley. Get the latest weather updates online at minnesotadailyweather.com. Currently, it's 78 degrees.
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0: 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Yeah, yeah. 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
3: Fox News, I'm Tom Graham. Record-breaking temperatures gripping several states ahead of the 4th of July holiday.
4: More than 65 million people across 20 states could see temperatures top 100 degrees this week. Forecasters are expecting Friday heat indices of 105 in Raleigh, North Carolina, 109 in Memphis, Tennessee, and 110 in Washington, D.C.
3: Fox's Tanya J. Powers, California drivers getting hit with an additional gas tax. Fox's William Longines in L.A.
5: Today's increase is only 2 cents, but that brings the state gas tax to 63 cents a gallon. When you add in other environmental fees and taxes, the state adds $1.20 to every gallon of gas sold.
3: AAA puts California's average for a gallon of regular gas at $5.41. That is the highest gas price average in the country. 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
8: 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Minnesota Department of Natural Resources Commissioner Sarah Stroman appointed Carl Anderson and Robert Tibbetts, both from Bemidji, to the first 15-person advisory council for the Environment and Natural Resources Trust Fund Community Grant Program. Council's role is to guide the DNR and ensuring grants are effectively supporting communities with environmental and health issues, natural resource protection, and trail maintenance. The grant program funds projects aimed at enhancing Minnesota's natural resources. The council will also make recommendations to the Minnesota Legislature and DNR Commissioner, with public meetings held virtually. Bemidji JC's Water Carnival starts tonight with a midway at the Sanford Center. That starts at 6. Food vendors start at 1 o'clock today. More details, BemidjiJC's.com. Casting with Cops was held this week with the Bemidji Police Department, an opportunity for kids to fish with city cops. 60 fish were caught this week. Kids also get prizes for attending. Casting with Cops is held every summer with the Bemidji Police Department. These stories and more, MinnesotaDailyNews.com.
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11: River City's weather.
12: Mainly clear skies tonight with lows around 59. Winds out of the west, 5 to 10 miles per hour. Mainly clear skies again tomorrow. Daytime highs approaching 87. Chance of thunderstorms tomorrow night. Lows dip down to about 61. Mainly cloudy skies expected. That's your forecast. I'm weatherology meteorologist Paul Trombley. Get the latest weather updates online at minnesotadailyweather.com. Right now, 81.
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4: Now, if you're surprised by Democratic Socialists winning the New York primary, you have not been paying attention. This did not happen overnight. And it's not even the only state this is happening to. Socialists are winning races across the country, from city halls to state legislatures and now U.S. Congress. Whether you call the progressives or socialists, doesn't matter, because this is not about one person. It was about shifting an entire party. Now, the ideas that were once considered kooky are winning primaries. They're no longer trying to pull the Democratic to the left, they're on the left. And in many places, they are going to stay on the left. Even moderate Democrats are starting to push back now. The group of House Dems launched a centrist pledge, declaring that they're capitalists, not socialists, and not anti-Israel. They see what's happening to their party. They're trying to stop it. This new wave isn't just progressive. It's saying things that even the squad once would not say.
2: For more commentary like this, go to foxnewspodcast.com.
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7: River City's weather.
8: Mainly clear skies tonight with lows around 59. Winds out of the west, 5 to 10 miles per hour. Mainly clear skies again tomorrow. Daytime highs approaching 87. Chance of thunderstorms tomorrow night. Lows dip down to about 61. Mainly cloudy skies expected. That's your forecast. I'm weatherology meteorologist Paul Trombley. Get the latest weather updates online at minnesotadailyweather.com. Right now, 81.
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0: 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Getting ready to celebrate America's 250th birthday. 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
1: River City's weather. Mainly clear skies tonight with lows around 59. Winds out of the west, 5 to 10 miles per hour. Mainly clear skies again tomorrow. Daytime highs approaching 87. Chance of thunderstorms tomorrow night. Lows dip down to about 61. Mainly cloudy skies expected. That's your forecast. I'm weatherology meteorologist Paul Trombley. Get the latest weather updates online at MinnesotaDailyWeather.com. Right now, 80.
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0: 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Walker Bay Live continues. City Park Lighthouse opening with Mick Klein. And then it's Ember. That's coming this Thursday, 5:30 to 8:30-ish. It's Walker Bay Live, City Park Lighthouse, Mick Klein, and Ember coming up this Thursday. More music, and we'll check the forecast from the MinnesotaDailyWeather.com Weather Center up next. 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
1: River City's weather.
2: Mainly clear skies tonight with lows around 59. Winds out of the west, 5 to 10 miles per hour. Mainly clear skies again tomorrow. Daytime highs approaching 87. Chance of thunderstorms tomorrow night. Lows dip down to about 61. Mainly cloudy skies expected. That's your forecast. I'm weatherology meteorologist Paul Trombley. Get the latest weather updates online at MinnesotaDailyWeather.com. Right now, 80.
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0: Northern Minnesota's Rock Station.